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2: Good afternoon, I'm Maria Carter in the JPR newsroom with this emergency alert. The Josephine County Sheriff's Office has issued a level 3 go now evacuation for the West Jones Creek area east of Grants Pass. If you are in this area, that's West Jones Creek east of Grants Pass, there is extreme danger. Leave immediately. Do not delay to gather belongings and do not return until authorities say it's safe. We'll continue to update this story as we receive additional information. Again, the Josephine County Sheriff's Office has issued a level 3 go now evacuation for the West Jones Creek area east of Grants Pass. You can also find the latest at ijpr.org. We now return to our scheduled programming.
3: Dips to about 55 degrees, mostly sunny tomorrow with a high near 64. In Roseburg and the Umpqua Basin, partly cloudy tonight with a low near 64, sunny tomorrow with a high near 90. In Grants Pass, Medford and Ashland, partly cloudy skies tonight with low around 65 degrees, sunny and hot tomorrow with a high near 98. More weather details for your area at ijpr.org. 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
6: And I'm Elsa Chang. To mark the 250th anniversary of this country, NPR is bringing you stories that illustrate American life, liberty, and happiness for our series called America in Pursuit. Today's story is about a movement inspired by the Declaration of Independence. Over the last few years, a third of the counties in Illinois have voted to explore the idea of forming a 51st state. And the movement behind these ballot measures has its eye on the midterms. Here's reporter Connor Town O'Neill.
7: Lorette Newland has spent the last 6 years driving all across Illinois.
8: I've gone down to Saline County and Gallatin County and Dunn.
7: She's logged all those miles trying to convince people to leave Illinois. That is, leave Illinois without moving.
8: Probably the most persistent person in Illinois separations.
7: The Illinois Separation Referendum wants to establish a 51st state from the counties outside Chicago's Cook County.
8: Sometimes splitting is a good thing. You know, we wouldn't have America if some splitting hadn't been done 250 years ago.
7: Why leave? Power. In Illinois, to be far from Chicago is to be far from power. Democrats, many from the state's one big city, hold a supermajority in the legislature, much to the dismay of downstate conservatives. So Newland's task is to get a non-binding question on the ballot, asking, should we explore leaving Cook County to start a new state? Newland likes the work. Well, the driving she could take or leave, but
8: I really like seeing my map get filled in.
7: A map in front of us shows the counties where the referendum has appeared. 33 so far. And it has passed in every single one, often by over 70%.
8: And we started from zero.
7: In a nod to

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4: When Lindsay Jordan of Snail Mail moved from New York to North Carolina, she found herself thinking about mortality. A lot.
5: Couldn't even, like, look at a loved one without, like, feeling like I needed to cry, like, sick to my stomach. Because I'd be like, what am I going to, like, form all these relationships on Earth and then just, like, say goodbye?
4: Snail Mail's new album is called Ricochet. It unpacks feelings about uncertainty, faith, and death. Coming up, we talk about a more existential Snail Mail record, and they play songs in studio. Fans of the band will notice Lindsay's singing differently. She talks about her recovery after getting vocal polyps removed.
5: I couldn't speak for an entire month. It was really scary. Like, physically couldn't. And we had to push all the tours. It was really scary. I was like, well, this is it.
4: It's Snail Mail today. I'm Kaleo. This is World Cafe. Bob Dylan, once again, out touring the U.S., 85 years old, 30-plus states. He and Keith Richards should start a functional fitness class for older rock stars. Just a few minutes away from Snail Mail, but absolutely Sweet Marie gets us there.

Good evening. I'm Maria Carter in the JPR newsroom with this emergency alert. The Josephine County Sheriff's Office has issued a level 3 go now evacuation for the West Jones Creek area. That's northeast of I-5 in Grants Pass. If you are in this area, leave immediately. Officials say there is extreme danger and it's not safe to remain. Do not delay to gather your belongings. Again, a level 3 go now evacuation is in effect for the West Jones Creek area northeast of I-5 in Grants Pass. We'll continue to update this story as new information becomes available. You can also find the latest at ijpr.org. We now return to your regular programming.

0: Recorded live on World Cafe, it is Snail Mail with Reverie. It is from the new album Ricochet, which is available now. Lindsay Jordan of Snail Mail has been my guest. Lindsay, this was an absolute blast. Congratulations on the album. Have a wonderful rest of the tour and come back and see us whenever you want.
1: Yeah, that was awesome. Thank you. I would love to.
0: You got it. That's Snail Mail. I'm Kaleo. We're back in a minute with more World Cafe.
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0: Todd Rundgren from his breakout album, Something Anything, it's I Saw the Light. On his current U.S. tour, he says he can no longer bang the drum all day, so he is having a fan from every audience do it for him. Thank God they didn't ask me. I would totally screw up the beat. But still, a very cool experience for said person. Coming up next, can I get an amen? Yes, and you can too, on World Cafe.
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0: 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As promised, an amen for all. Here is new music from California singer-songwriter Alex Amen. It's California Blues.

0: Warren Zevon closes out this show with an invitation. Join me in L.A. What? Too good for Temecula? Anyway, that's our show. I appreciate you listening, and thank you to all of our affiliates across this country who make this show possible. We produce this program from WXPN at the University of Pennsylvania in Philadelphia. 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
0: From NPR, it's World Cafe. I am Kaleo, and over the course of the next hour, we're going to play you a bunch of songs, and to get you in the mood, I'm going to play short snippets of several of them, including Johnny Blue Skies.
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4: Let me go on, let me go. 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
0: You'll hear full versions of all of those short snippets coming up today on World Cafe. Ended last hour with a Warren Zevon song. Here is a Warren Zevon cover to start this one from Sean Colvin, Tenderness on the Block.

0: That is new music from Blondchell. Song is called Heart Has to Work So Hard. Also heard Cage the Elephant from Social Cues, Ready to Let Go. Ready for a few live performances? Why, yes, I will take that bait, and we will deliver on that promise with Graham Nash next on World Cafe.
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0: It's Goose with Good to Be from Big Modern on World Cafe. Coming up, I round out the show with some Grateful Dead, Ramones, and Johnny Blue Skies is next on World Cafe.
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0: Welcome back to World Cafe. Let's get another song from Johnny Blue Skies on a different track from Mutiny After Midnight. It's called Don't Let Go.

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1: Sharp Pins, I Don't Have the Heart. That is from the Chicago Band's album Balloon, Balloon, Balloon. And 2 minutes in a cloud of dust. I love it. All right, it's time for us to go. Appreciate you listening. And thanks to our affiliates who make this show possible. We produce this program from WXPN at the University of Pennsylvania in Philadelphia. We'll talk to you soon on the next World Cafe.
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3: If you were going to make a mixtape of songs that hold the key to unlock who you are, what would be on it? 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

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Yeah!

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1: Welcome to Folk Alley, your weekly deep dive of the best in folk roots and Americana. I'm your host, Cindy Howes. Father's Day is Sunday, June 21st. Today, we're honoring folk dads, featuring sets with musical dads and their musical kids. We'll start with Woody Guthrie, whose legacy as a father is pretty complex due to his inability to be with them and spend time with them because of Huntington's disease. He had 8 children, started having kids in the 1930s, and the disease started taking hold in the 1940s. His daughter, Nora, says his music and writing offer a glimpse into the kind of dad he wanted to be. Here's This Land Is Your Land. It's Woody Guthrie.

Wrapping up a set of music featuring the Guthrie family for Father's Day. That's Sarah Lee Guthrie with Overcome, recorded live for us at the 30A Songwriters Festival. A song by Woody Guthrie, recorded by his son Arlo from 1974. It was Bling Blang. And Woody Guthrie himself, This Land Is Your Land, starting us off here on Father's Day. It's Cindy, and we are playing sets with musical dads and their musical kids. Woody Guthrie has a lot of songs specifically for children, addressing issues like bullying, growing up, and, of course, bedwetting. Up next, Greg Brown, who's got 5 kids, 4 daughters, and a son. This song, he is singing about the girls. This one from 1981's Iowa Waltz. It's Greg Brown with Daughters.

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One is thin and one is stout. In the morning when they wake, only one's breakfast can I make. 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

0: paying tribute to their songwriter dad. That's Pieta, Zoe, and Consti Brown from the Going Driftless Greg Brown tribute, the song Ella May, which he wrote about his grandmother. And right before that, Greg singing about the girls, daughters, starting off that set. As we celebrate Father's Day by sharing some musical dads and their musical kids, some Wainwright action on the horizon. I'm Cindy House, and this is Folk Alley.
1: 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This is new from Death Cab for Cutie. We have their new album, also new Fruit Bats. MT Jones is a soul singer out of Britain, and we have the latest from Caleb Cottle Friday at noon. Don't miss our JPR live session with Cassandra Lewis and Emily Turner. 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
0: Is Loudon Wainwright the most infamous folk dad of all time? I don't know. I feel like he's up there. Let's hear a track from Loudon's 1992 album History, his 12th studio album, a topic that he has covered many, many times, the relationship between himself and Rufus and the relationship between himself and Loudon Wainwright Jr., who was a columnist and editor for Life magazine. Here's A Father and Son from Loudon Wainwright.

0: stopped hoping that you might. 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
1: If you're looking for something interesting to watch during this Father's Day season, check out Loudon Wainwright III's Netflix special, Surviving Twin. It's a one-man show exploring his relationship with his father, Loudon Wainwright Jr., and himself. It's very interesting. In the meantime, for our Loudon Wainwright Father's Day set, we heard Loudon and Martha doing You Never Phone, a one-man guy from Rufus Wainwright, a song written by LW3, and started it off with A Father and a Son from Loudon Wainwright III himself. I'm Cindy, and we are playing Musical Dads and Their Musical Kids
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1: 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This track written by Kris Kristofferson, it's To Beat the Devil.
3: It was wintertime in Nashville, down on Music Row, and I was looking for a place to get myself out of the cold, to warm the frozen feeling that was eating at my soul, and keep the chilly wind off me and my guitar. Well, my thirsty wanted whiskey,

will scream, so with a stomach full of empty and a pocket full of dreams, I left my pride and stepped inside a bar. Actually, I guess you'd call it a tavern. Cigarette smoke to the ceiling, sawdust on the floor, friendly shadows. Well, I saw that there was just one old man that was sitting at the bar. And in the mirror, I could see him checking me and my guitar. And he turned and he said, "Come up here, boy, and show us what you are." I said, "I'm dry." He bought me a beer. Then he nodded at my guitar and he said, "It's a tough life, ain't it?" I just looked at him and he said, "You ain't making any money, are you?" I said, "You've been reading my mail." He just smiled and said, "Let me see that guitar. I got something you ought to hear." Then he laid it on my ear.

that no one wants to know. Well, the old man was a stranger, but I'd heard his song before. Back when failure had me locked out on the wrong side of the door. When no one stood behind me but my shadow on the floor. And lonesome was more than a state of mind. You see, the devil haunts a hungry man. And if you don't want to join him, well, you gotta beat him. I ain't saying I beat the devil, but I drank his beer for nothing. And then I stole his song.

0: Roseanne Cash on Folk Alley and her dad, Johnny Cash, starting off that set for Father's Day. And although Johnny Cash left her family to be with June, Roseanne remembers him as the sweetest dad and that they healed their relationship after one night her dad asked her to join him on stage to sing I Still Miss Someone. She said he worked out all his problems on stage and that happened with me that night with him. It all just got fixed. It's Cindy Howe celebrating Father's Day. This is Folk Alley.
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0: I kind of have a soft spot for Richard Thompson as a dad. He's dad to Teddy and Camilla Thompson from their mom, Linda. This is from an album that I am so shocked was ever created. Just goes to show you that family is family and you work things out, particularly if you're as talented as the Thompsons. This album, called Family, came out in 2014. Was put together by Teddy Thompson along with his parents, Richard and Linda, one life at a time.

Wrapping up our Richard Thompson set for Father's Day. That is his son, Teddy Thompson, and Kelly Jones, Make a Wish on Me. Also heard from The Rails right before that, a London duo featuring Richard's daughter, Cammy Thompson, singing lead on William Taylor. And it was the family album featuring all the Thompsons, which I can't believe ever came to fruition because Richard and Linda Thompson's relationship is so volatile. But they did it back in 2014. That song featuring Richard Thompson on lead vocals. It was One Life at a Time. I'm Cindy, and thank you for joining us today. Happy Father's Day. Up next, we're going to start this set with Daryl Scott's father, Wayne Scott. Here is Sunday with My Son.

0: Daryl Scott wrapping up that set featuring himself and his musical father. That is Daryl's song, A Father's Song, where he takes a look at his own fatherhood. He names his kids Abe, Gabe, and Mahala Ann. Kind of like a Cats in the Cradle type of song from Daryl Scott. That's from his 2010 album, A Crooked Road. And we heard Wayne Scott right before that, Daryl's late father, his debut album that was released in 2005, produced by Daryl. Thanks for listening. Happy Father's Day. Grab the playlist for this show and listen again at FolkAlley.com or our mobile app. I'm Cindy Howes. This is Folk Alley.
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0: Welcome back to Folk Alley. I'm Cindy Howes. In honor of Father's Day, we are featuring musical dads and their musical kids. Bob Dylan once said that once he had children, he said, outside of my family, nothing held any real interest for me. And his youngest son, Jacob Dylan, very famous singer from the Wallflowers, said he never missed a single Little League game I had. He's collected every home run ball I ever hit, and he's still affectionate to me. Let's start this set off with a great dad, Bob Dylan, from 1966, Blonde on Blonde. It's Bob Dylan on Folk Alley.

tell me to stay away from the train line. She said all railroad men is gonna drink my blood like wine. And I said, oh, I don't know. But then again, there's only one I met. And he just smoked my eyelids

Jacob Dylan on Folk Alley with Everybody's Hurting from his album Women in Country featuring Nico Case and Kelly Hogan. Right before that, we heard Jacob's very devoted dad, Bob Dylan, starting us off here as we celebrate musical dads and their musical kids. Bob actually has six kids. His oldest son, Jesse, was born in 1966, the same year that Blonde on Blonde came out, and Bob took a break once Jesse was born, and it took Jesse a little while to realize that his dad was actually famous. He said he's very normal. None of that came home with him. It's Cindy on Folk Alley celebrating Father's Day with musical dads and their musical kids. A well-loved family in bluegrass is the McCorys, so we'll start with Dad Del McCory on Folk Alley.

0: Oh, man, I am just over here tearing up reading about how great of a dad Del McCoury is. That's his Kids Without Dad on that song, Grateful Dead's Cumberland Blues by the Travelin' McCoury's. And we heard the man himself, Del McCoury, who is described as a really great, supportive dad, very easygoing. He's the epitome of greatest father in the world, his kids say. That was his song, That Old Train. Happy Father's Day. I'm Cindy Howes. This is Folk Alley.
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0: It's really great to see the family drama resolved, particularly when everybody is such a great musician. Ruth Unger of the Mammals was raised in a folk musical family. She learned from her dad, Jay Unger, and her mom, Lynn Hardy. Now, after a while, her parents split up, and Jay got together with Molly Mason, who performed as a duo. But nowadays, all of them hang out together, and it's just so lovely. Let's hear this one from Jay Unger and Molly Mason. This is Relax Your Mind.

Wrapping up our Jay Unger set, that's Mike and Ruthie. Ruthie is Jay's daughter. They're doing an in-studio performance of the song Simple and Sober. Mike and Ruthie also perform as the Mammals, and they perform with the Jay Unger and Molly Mason Family Band. We also heard an in-studio performance featuring Ruth and Mike on that track as well, and started it off with a duo performance of Jay Unger and Molly Mason with Relax Your Mind. Thanks for joining us today as we celebrate Father's Day by playing some folk musical dads and their musical kids. Sometimes music is the family business, as with Eliza Carthy, whose mom was in The Watersons and her dad is one of the most influential British musicians of all time. Let's hear him right now. This is Martin Carthy.

0: You know, when your dad is Martin Carthy, it's good that you get along and that you're both really talented musicians. That's daughter Eliza Carthy doing a traditional version of Blind Fiddler from 1996. And we also heard Martin Carthy right before that from 1965, the traditional English ballad Scarborough Fair. We're celebrating Father's Day today with folk musical dads and their musical kids. I'm Cindy House, and you're listening to Folk Alley.
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Back in 2021, Steve Earle released the very emotional tribute to his son, Justin Townes Earle, who died by suicide in 2020. The album titled JT, because Earle says Justin was never called anything else until he was nearly grown. When he was little, I called him Cowboy, Steve Earle says. For better or worse, right or wrong, I love Justin Townes Earle more than anything else on earth. Here's the Justin Townes Earle song, Champagne Corolla, from his dad, Steve Earle.

0: Ugh, that's a tough one. Justin Townes Earl from his 2017 album, Kids in the Streets. That's the title track. Justin died in 2020, and his dad very quickly after that put together the tribute album, JT, that was released in early 2021. And we heard the song Champagne Corolla, written by Justin Townes Earl and recorded by his dad, Steve Earl. It's Cindy Howes, and we are sharing some musical dads and their musical kids. I love this one. Ending on a high note here with Amy Helm and her dad, Levon Helm. This song features dad Levon on drums. Here's Spend Our Last Dime from Amy Helm.
1: One and a two and a three.

0: Leave on Helm, that song recorded live at the Ryman in Nashville, featuring his daughter Amy Helm singing along to Rag Mama Rag. When Levon was having trouble singing towards the end of his life, Amy would be whisper singing in the background, and in case his voice went out, she would just jump right in and take over his vocal parts. Really emotional to think about. And we heard Amy Helm from her album Didn't It Rain, her debut solo record. We heard Spend Our Last Dime featuring Dad on drums. I'm Cindy Howes. Happy Father's Day. 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
2: When Lindsay Jordan of Snail Mail moved from New York to North Carolina, she found herself thinking about mortality. A lot.
3: Couldn't even, like, look at a loved one without, like, feeling like I needed to cry, like, sick to my stomach. So I'd be like, what am I going to, like, form all these relationships on Earth and then just, like, say goodbye?
2: Snail Mail's new album is called Ricochet. It unpacks feelings about uncertainty, faith, and death. Coming up, we talk about a more existential Snail Mail record, and they play songs in studio. Fans of the band will notice Lindsay's singing differently. She talks about her recovery after getting vocal polyps removed.
3: I couldn't speak for an entire month. It was really scary. Like, physically couldn't. And we had to push all the tours. It was really scary. I was like, well, this is it.
2: It's Snail Mail today. I'm Kaleo. This is World Cafe.
4: Live from NPR News in Washington, I'm Korva Coleman. There are elections today. Oklahoma and Washington, D.C. will hold primaries. Alabama and Georgia are holding runoffs. In Georgia's runoff vote, the Republican contests for governor and the U.S. Senate are the most watched. From Georgia Public Broadcasting in Atlanta, Sarah Callis reports.
5: Georgia Lieutenant Governor Burt Jones is hoping a last-minute endorsement from Governor Brian Kemp will give him a boost in the gubernatorial race.
6: We think that this is exactly what's going to put us over the top.
5: President Trump endorsed Jones early in the race. His opponent, billionaire Rick Jackson, says that he is the political outsider.
7: I'm going to go in and I'm going to make a change to this system.
5: Whoever wins that race will face Democrat Keisha Lance Bottoms in the general election. Voters are also choosing between Trump-endorsed Congressman Mike Collins and former football coach Derek Dooley to face Senator John Ossoff in November. For NPR News, I'm Sarah Callis in Atlanta.
4: Officials at Edwards Air Force Base in California say 8 people died when a B-52 bomber plane crashed yesterday. NPR's Quil Lawrence reports the plane went down right after taking off on what's described as a routine test mission.
8: Base first responders rushed to the spot where the huge bomber crashed on the runway inside Edwards Air Force Base north of Los Angeles. They quickly determined the crash was unsurvivable. Authorities on base said the crew was a mix of uniformed military and civilians. The B-52 Stratofortress has been in service since the 1950s and been used in conflicts from Vietnam to today's war with Iran. It can carry nuclear or conventional weapons, up to about 70,000 pounds of them, on missions as far as nearly 9,000 miles. Air Force officials say they'll withhold personnel details until all next of kin are notified and that it could take weeks or months before an investigation determines the cause of the crash. Quil Lawrence, NPR News.
4: President Trump has been saying the U.S. and Iran will sign an agreement to end the war on Friday in Geneva. No details of the agreement have been published. One thing is clear, Israel will not be signing it. Israel and the U.S. jointly attacked Iran on February 28th. NPR's Carrie Kahn says Israeli Prime Minister Benjamin Netanyahu has a lot of questions.
9: He is not happy, and he's getting a lot of heat here at home for it. He held a press conference last night and immediately addressed the criticism that his goals were not met, especially Iran's nuclear question, which he calls his life's mission not to allow Iran to get a nuclear weapon. He says that will remain his priority.
4: NPR's Carrie Kahn reporting. Trump is at the G7 conference in the French Alps today. He's participating in a working lunch on stability in the Mideast. Earlier today, he and the other G7 leaders held a meeting on Russia's full-scale invasion of Ukraine. You're listening to NPR News from Washington. The FIFA World Cup has brought the top 48 men's soccer teams in the world to North America, but how much of an economic boom will actually materialize in the 11 U.S. cities hosting the games? From member station KERA, Dylan Duke has more.
10: FIFA projects the U.S. economy will see a $17 billion boost in GDP and the creation of 185,000 jobs. But economists NPR spoke with are skeptical.
11: Yeah, I guess they'd have something of a little boomlet in sales tax revenue that lasts for a few weeks and then it just goes back to where it was before. So in the grand scheme, it doesn't really matter that much.
10: Colm Clark is a professor of economics at Southern Methodist University in Dallas, Texas. He said FIFA's projections are likely exaggerated. For NPR News, I'm Dylan Duke.
4: At the World Cup yesterday, there were three games and they ended in ties. Iran held even with New Zealand 2-2. Saudi Arabia and Uruguay tied 1-1. And in a surprise, the small islands of Cape Verde held Spain to a 0-0 tie. A little more than a week ago, President Trump declared that all renovation work had been finished on the reflecting pool on the National Mall. It's near the Lincoln Memorial. But parts of the reflecting pool, which Trump boasted would be clean, beautiful, and blue, are now turning green. It's got algae blooms in it. Workers have been trying to clear the algae blooms from the reflecting pool ahead of July 4th celebrations on the National Mall. It's not yet clear if that will work. I'm Corva Coleman, NPR News.
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13: From NPR, this is World Cafe. I'm Stephen Kaleo. A lot has changed for Lindsay Jordan of Snail Mail between the release of her last album, 2021's Valentine, and this year's recent Ricochet. From inverting the structure of how she wrote and recorded the album to how she approached her vocals in the aftermath of surgery to remove polyps. But the biggest departure might be what she's singing about. Jordan's always had a knack for making the small things feel titanic. So what happens when mortality, religion, and the afterlife enter the chat? The results are profound. And like Snail Mail's earlier work, incredibly catchy. We'll talk about all of those things in our session, which starts with an in-studio performance. Here's Snail Mail with Dead End.

0: Recorded live for World Cafe, it is Snail Mail with the performance of Dead End. It is from the new album, which is available now. It is called Ricochet. Lindsay Jordan, who performs the Snail Mail, is my guest. I'm Kaleo. It's World Cafe. Lindsay, such a pleasure to meet. Welcome to the show.
1: Thanks for having me.
0: To talk about this record, I kind of want to talk a little bit of the background surrounding it. You tackled this album differently compared to Valentine or Lush. Can you walk us through the first part of the process of Ricochet, you know, which sort of flipped the script for you?
1: Yeah. So I was really trying to write every single day on the Valentine tour. Mm-hmm. That's like maybe not even for me. I just wanted to try. And I was just noticing that I was feeling really inspired to come up with like lots of riffs and like chord progressions and vocal melodies and stuff. But I was realizing I kind of just didn't know where I wanted to be yet with like making the album. I was like, I don't know, just like not ready to go from one chapter to the next until the one chapter was done. And I was like, I have no idea what this is gonna be about. Surely like when it's time for me to write it, it will find me, you know? So I ended up just like working on all of them at once, only the music. And I ended up, it became an intentional thing after a while when I realized I wasn't coming up with lyrics. And I was just like, okay, I'll do that. I like, you know, put everything together, wrote all the vocal melodies to like a T, where there's like, you fill in the syllables. Like it's, and that working on everything at once really helped me like not get in my head so much that I have like no idea what's going on. Like I usually work on one song at a time and I try to finish it. That's the goal. But this way, like being like, if I work on all of them at once, not putting too much pressure on the lyrics, like let's put that for later.
0: Right.
1: Nothing got thrown away at all. It's like, you can like look at everything like a big, I don't know, like an
0: album.
1: So
0: you didn't waste as much.
1: I didn't waste anything. Isn't that cool? That's a good way of putting that. Yeah, I didn't waste anything, which was really cool. It's like, it still took me like excruciatingly long, but my energy was, I worked on all of it the whole time.
0: This is World Cafe. We're here with Snail Mail, Lindsay Jordan. The new album is called Ricochet. So we talked a little bit about the music being made. Lyrics came over the course of a year, and I wanted to spotlight something that you said when you were on All Things Considered and talked about how My Maker was the first song to come to you. Take a listen to this from the album.

0: that become the jumping off point? Like, how did you know what you wrote there was where it sort of like was the keystone for you?
1: For some reason, that is one of the ones that took the longest to finish, but that is the first lyric that came for like the second part. For some reason, my brain was like, I do kind of want to say that I think that there's nothing up there.
0: Yeah.
1: But also like, I kind of had to like sculpt who I was going to be as the narrator before I could like write any more with that song. Cause I was like, I don't want to sound like jaded. I don't want to sound like I think I'm like a religious expert, but I want to talk about this like human thing. And so then I was like, all right, like it became like, let's get intentional with the lyrics now. We'll dive in here. But the first line I came up with was, and above us, it's just sky. And then I was like, it was really hard for me to fill stuff around it, but I was like, that's cool. That's the first thing that's coming to my head lyrically that makes me feel like excited.
0: Oh man, that's so awesome. We want to get to a live performance right now with Snail Mail from the album Ricochet. Here's Agony Freak on World Cafe.

0: Recorded live on World Cafe, it is Snail Mail with a performance of Agony Freak. The new album is available now. It is called Ricochet. I'm Kaleo. It's World Cafe here with my guest, Lindsay Jordan, who is Snail Mail. So there is this film. It is called Synecdoche, New York. It is a 2008 Charlie Kaufman film. He's the writer behind Being John Malkovich and Eternal Sunshine of the Spotless Mind. You've talked about this movie a bunch. I decided to watch it last night. And
1: that's awesome.
0: I think it kind of broke my brain a little bit. I feel like this is not a one movie watch. What was your reaction the first time you saw this film?
1: Okay, so I did a rewatch as well. So now I've seen it twice.
0: Okay.
1: But 3 years ago, I saw it for the first time. I checked Letterboxd for accuracy. And it just like activated this horrible religious OCD inside of me that religion has always been like a crazy hotspot for me as a person with OCD. So when I was a little kid, I think it genuinely started with going to confession. And I know so many other people raised Catholic that got OCD going to confession. It's like OCD fodder. I don't know what the word is. It gives it to you.
0: It primes you for it.
1: It does. It's crazy. It's like, I gotta confess. And so, yeah, I had it about heaven and hell. I had it about confessing. And then when I got older, I was able to kind of bury that down deep, but I didn't realize I'd been really avoiding death stuff just as much as I possibly could, just I guess subconsciously. And I saw that movie not knowing. I'd seen all of his other movies. I love his movies, and I love that movie now that I've had more time to sit with it. But yeah, it just made me start, I became very obsessed with death for it destroyed my quality of life for an entire year. And it's continues to, and in some ways, but it's not anywhere near as bad. I can write about it, I can talk about it, but it was it killed me. I have no idea. I was just couldn't even look at a loved one without feeling I needed to cry, sick to my stomach. So I'd be what am I gonna form all these relationships on earth and then just say goodbye?
0: Yeah.
1: Like all I could think about when I pet an animal. You know what I mean? It just was ruining my, I couldn't be at the bar and be oh my God, I'm going to lose my family one day.
0: In the movie, they say it, the ending is baked into the beginning, right? It's an opposing point of view sometimes is all you need to sort of maybe ground yourself in it. I don't know. I still think about okay, so I'm recovering Catholic as well, went to seminary. And so that's all baked into my fear of starting anything is that whatever that thing I start is ultimately going to end. So when you're thinking about maybe going, I don't want to do confessional songwriting as much as maybe that was something that I was drawn to earlier. When you start unpacking these big capital Q questions, how do you where do you start biting off that? Do you go back to your past? Do you attack it from the present?
1: I feel like this was definitely something where I was breaking it off into tiny pieces, because I did once I had that maker line, I was I do want to talk about this thing that's been such a big part of my life for so long, but I do have to decide if I'm gonna be putting what I think is nihilistic content into the world, or if I'm gonna be asking questions, or I think it's such a big thing that's everybody has their own relationship with it, and it's it feels really bold to be making any major points. So I was how do I keep it curious, I guess, but also kind of reflect where I've been at for the last.
0: You gotta be honest with yourself.
1: Yeah, and so it's still confessional, it's still Snail Mail. I still struggle with confession OCD. The music is gonna be confessional, but I think it was a big part of it was just being I have to be careful how I'm going to speak here. And that made it way less spilling my guts. I felt I had to be really intentional with I just wanted.
0: Is it respecting other people's viewpoints?
1: Absolutely.
0: Yeah.
1: I mean that, I don't think that I know better than anybody else about what does happen. I don't want to know. And I'm I think if I really came out and was there's no heaven, there might be. I don't know.
0: But your intention, your experience is your own.
1: Totally. I mean, I agree. I think that it's still, I think I'm still speaking very personally in it, but it was a thing for me of just being Snail Mail's been so here's this chunk, this is me, this is who I am when I'm 16. Here's this thing where it's this is me when I'm 20. And it's all been really, really strongly this is how I feel, this
0: I
1: is
0: know
1: who I am.
0: I am.
1: I just was not, I didn't know if I could tour a record about how I think that there's nothing for and be like, this is me right now. Cause I didn't even know if that was me right now. I was just like, I just know it, like it ails me. And I want to,
0: wow.
1: But I think staying curious is like also like an undertone thing on the record, or like another theme where I'm like, I also struggle so much with jadedness, and like so much of what I was doing on this record was just trying to like make it fresh and on my own terms and like keep myself present and like keep myself loving music and just like doing it in a genuine way, not in a way where I like already had every music industry experience. You know what I mean? Like, I don't want to like, it gets hard to not become jaded being around like the entertainment industry all the time.
0: This is World Cafe. We're here with Lindsay of Snail Mail. The new album is out now. It's called Ricochet. I think from a sonic standpoint, Butterfly might be my favorite song on the record. There's this tension in the guitar that just has this driving forward momentum. When you had this sound as your basis in the canvas, what did it sort of spring to mind going, I want to do this lyrically?
1: I think that Butterfly's pretty pointed. I feel like that one is like really easy for me to explain, if that makes sense. Like, it's like,
0: I mean, I kind of have an assumption, maybe about something we were just talking about.
1: Yes, absolutely.
0: The music industry complex.
1: Yeah. It's the worst. This is like, I feel like I've like settled into a lot of my beliefs about like being a human being and what I cannot do and stay sane is like sit around like being a judgmental curmudgeon, but what I can do is like find things that in my life that make me feel like I don't like feel like I don't know, feel like genuine and real. And it is so beautiful to find like connection amidst like a storm. I do think that's a thing too. It's just like finding the good, and the good is so much better when a lot of it is bad.
0: Yeah. Let's listen to Butterfly. It's Snail Mail here on World Cafe.

0: Recorded live on World Cafe, it is Snail Mail, a performance of Butterfly. The new album is Ricochet. It is available now. Your voice sounds great on this record. You had to make some changes because you had surgery, you had polyps on your vocal cords. That sounds like a lot. Was it an opportunity to like take better care of your voice? Was it a wake-up call? Yeah. What did you see it as?
1: I guess just like a nice new beginning. I mean, I found out after I got that surgery that I'd had polyps since like before I was a singer, or like you can hear them on habit. So I was never a singer that didn't have polyps. And I think it has, you know, it has just as much to do with like how you speak and like how careful you are, like in a restaurant or something. Is like you never, one of the worst things you could do for your voice, for example, is ever try to like match the volume of like a bar to like get your friend to hear what you want. That is like really bad for your vocal cords, like stuff like that. And so I learned a lot about protecting my voice, and I gained an entire upper register that I'd never had before, which was cool because it just like came out of nowhere and I was like, yeah!
0: That is so dope. How did you get a vocal coach? Like, yeah. How did you help? Sort of revealed that to you?
1: Yeah, so I had like an awesome vocal coach that I met through Mount Sinai, and she was amazing. And she was an opera singer. And she just like helped me get my speaking voice back. I couldn't speak for an entire month. It was really scary. Like physically couldn't. And we had to push all the tours. It was really scary. I was like, well, this is it. And then when I got the surgery, one of my biggest fears was just like that people weren't going to like my voice anymore. Cause it that's like the snail mail thing. It's like my voice is like,
0: you have a very distinct. Yeah.
1: And it was gnarly in the first few shows, like being like, oh wow. Like it feels like a whole new instrument that I have to use completely differently. But I'm so happy that it happened because like I just had a really hard time like breaking through anxiety to enjoy anything because I had such bad stage fright about my voice because I was always like, it got worse as I got older where I was like, wouldn't exactly know what was going to come out when I would like push. And that's essentially like what that injury is. It's like it became really unpredictable, and it'd be like based on the smallest things where it's like, maybe I got bad sleep last night and maybe this is the biggest like show of the tour today. So, and I'm at the whim of my voice.
0: And like reliability isn't there.
1: Yeah. You just got to learn to like, you got to learn to partner with your voice.
0: And speaking of confidence, what I love the most about this record is the album's closer, Reverie. Like I don't want to call it a victory lap, but it feels like planting your flag in the ground, kind of like totally. A declaration. Tell me a little bit about it. Like, did you know this was going to be the album closer?
1: I didn't automatically know it was going to be the closer. It feels like a closer, though. Yeah, it's like sure Usher does. People Out of the Bar song in like a beautiful way, I think. But that's my favorite on the record, too. And I think like I feel so in touch with it. Like it feels like so me. And I've also never really like tried to be like funny in a song, really. And it's got a little bit of that, which that's another reason why I'm like,

0: Recorded live on World Cafe, it is Snail Mail with Reverie. It is from the new album Ricochet, which is available now. Lindsay Jordan of Snail Mail has been my guest. Lindsay, this was an absolute blast. Congratulations on the album. Wonderful rest of the tour, and come back and see us whenever you want.
1: Yeah, that was awesome. Thank you. I would love to.
0: You got it. That's Snail Mail. I'm Kalea. We're back in a minute with more World Cafe.
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Did I say front slash? You know what I meant. And be sure to like, subscribe, and personally profess your support while you're there. It'll make a huge difference. Here's Tame Impala from Currents. It's new person, same old mistakes.

0: Todd Rundgren from his breakout album, Something Anything, it's I Saw the Light. On his current U.S. tour, he says he can no longer bang the drum all day, so he is having a fan from every audience do it for him. Thank God they didn't ask me. I would totally screw up the beat. But still, a very cool experience for said person. Coming up next, can I get an amen? Yes, and you can too, on World Cafe.
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0: Welcome back to World Cafe. As promised, an amen for all. Here is new music from California singer-songwriter Alex Amen. It's California Blues.

0: Warren Zevon closes out this show with an invitation. Join me in L.A. What? Too good for Temecula? Anyway, that's our show. I appreciate you listening, and thank you to all of our affiliates across this country who make this show possible. We produce this program from WXPN at the University of Pennsylvania in Philadelphia. We will catch you on the next World Cafe from NPR.
1: 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And by the estate of Joan B. Kroc, whose bequest serves as an enduring investment in the future of public radio and seeks to help NPR be the model for high-quality journalism in the 21st century.
2: 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Kicking off the summer tour season in support of his new album, I Swam Here, Craigie brings indie folk friends Blind Pilot to the Rogue Valley. Tickets for John Craigie and Blind Pilot at the Criterion box office and at Criterion.org. Yeah!

0: That is new music from Blondchell. Song is called Heart Has to Work So Hard. Also heard Cage the Elephant from Social Cues, Ready to Let Go. Ready for a few live performances? Why, yes, I will take that bait, and we will deliver on that promise with Graham Nash next on World Cafe.
1: It's Alex Crash, your jazz host here at JPR, inviting you to join me every weekend for Jazz Sunday. Each week, we'll take some time together to explore this most American of musical forms. And with artists from Adderley to Zawinul, you're bound to find something that suits you. That's Sundays, 12 to 2 p.m. on the Rhythm and News service of JPR.

Live from the archives, it's World Cafe. I'm Kaleo. Did you know that Graham Nash has 4 honorary doctorates? What do you do with those? Yeah, I got a whole bunch of fake PhDs. He also has a membership to the Rock and Roll Hall of Fame. I mean, not as someone who visits, but he's in it. And he has an OBE. Officer of the Order of the British Empire. He's got a lot of awards. Anyway, I can say he's probably the most decorated honorary doctorate to ever stop by the cafe, which he did in 2016 to play this song, Teach Your Children.

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2: 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Graham Nash, before that, with Teach Your Children. 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This British band, I just dig this so much. Check out Man Woman Chainsaw. This is called Nosedive.

0: It's Goose
1: with Good to Be from Big Modern on World Cafe. Coming up, I round out the show with some Grateful Dead, Ramones, and Johnny Blue Skies is next on World Cafe.
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Grateful Dead, Shakedown Street here on World Cafe. They are shaking down my time. I have less than 5 minutes, but I'd like to play two songs. Easy Solution. Hello, the Ramones.

0: crazy, man.
1: Sharp Pins, I Don't Have the Heart. That is from the Chicago band's album Balloon, Balloon, Balloon. And 2 minutes in a cloud of dust. I love it. All right, it's time for us to go. Appreciate you listening. And thanks to our affiliates who make this show possible. We produce this program from WXPN at the University of Pennsylvania in Philadelphia. We'll talk to you soon on the next World Cafe.
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3: If you were going to make a mixtape of songs that hold the key to unlock who you are, what would be on it? That's what we ask interesting people on our feature, Personal Records. Sopranos and White Lotus actor Michael Imperioli shares his personal records, including songs from The Smiths and Lou Reed, on the next World Cafe.

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1: 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I'm Dave Jackson. Morning Edition continues after a look at your weather. In the Cascades and Siskiyous today, expect sunshine with a high around 83. It should be sunny and hot in Wairika with highs around 97. For Weedon, Mount Shasta, clear skies today with highs around 95. Redding and Red Bluff should be sunny and hot with a high near 106. For the Klamath Basin, sunshine, highs near 92. Along the southern Oregon coast, sunny with a high near 73. On the northern California coast, it should be mostly sunny, highs around 64. For Roseburg and the Umpqua Basin, sunshine with highs near 90. And in Grants Pass, Medford and Ashland, sunny and hot today with a high near 98. For more details on the weather, visit us at ijpr.org. 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
1: Good morning. This is Jefferson Public Radio. I'm Milt Radford. Coming up, water levels in the Colorado River are falling. Grand Canyon River guides are worried about the future viability of their businesses. In our weather forecast, heat advisories continue today over Southern Oregon and Northern California with the highest temperatures in the western valleys. For the Southern Oregon Cascades and Siskiyou, sunny with a high near 83. Byrica, sunny and hot, the high 97. Wheat and Mount Shasta, sunny with a high near 94. Redding and Red Bluff, sunny and hot, the high right around 106. In the Klamath Basin, sunny with a high near 92. For the Southern Oregon coast, also sunny and a high near 73. The Northern California coast, mostly sunny today with a high near 64. Roseburg in the Umpqua Basin, sunny, the high right around 90 degrees. And for Grants Pass, Medford, and Ashland, sunny and hot with a high near 98. For more detailed weather information, visit us at our website. 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
1: 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That's today on the Jefferson Exchange, new at 9 a.m. with a repeat at 8 p.m. on the News and Information Service of Jefferson Public Radio. 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
1: And this is Jefferson Public Radio. Good morning. I'm Milt Radford. Still ahead, it's Tuesday, and that means another round of primary elections. NPR will preview some of the main races. In our weather forecast, heat advisories continue today over southern Oregon and northern California with the highest temperatures in the western valleys. For the southern Oregon Cascades and Siskiyou, sunny with a high near 83. Yreka, sunny and hot, the high right around 97. Wheat and Mount Shasta, sunny with a high near 94. Redding and Red Bluff, sunny and hot, the high 106. In the Klamath Basin, sunny with a high near 92. For the southern Oregon coast, sunny, we're looking at a high of about 73. The northern California coast, mostly sunny with a high near 64. Roseburg and the Umpqua Basin, sunny with a high right around 90 degrees. And for Grants Pass, Medford, and Ashland, sunny and hot with a high near 98. For more detailed weather information, be sure to visit our website. We're at ijpr.org.

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1: It may not feel like it, but right now, in large parts of the U.S., it's a renter's market. The cost of rent is not going up as quickly as other expenses like gas or electricity. 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Supply and demand.
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6: Live from NPR News in Washington, I'm Dave Mattingly. The FBI says it disrupted planned attacks targeting the UFC events on the lawn of the White House this past weekend. FBI Director Kash Patel says multiple people are under arrest. A law enforcement official familiar with the matter says five people have been taken into custody from several states, including Ohio, Missouri, and California. There's a pretrial hearing in New York City today for Luigi Mangione, the man charged with killing the CEO of UnitedHealthcare. NPR's Brian Mann reports.
7: Mangione has pleaded not guilty to charges he stalked and murdered health insurance CEO Brian Thompson in 2024. Legal experts say they're surprised by the public support Mangione has drawn, with more than 40,000 people donating to his legal defense fund. Analyst Richard Schoenstein says Mangione's popularity among some on the left means jury selection will be difficult.
8: I think it's going to be challenging. Your concern is going to be that the jurors aren't being honest with you when they answer questions about their ability to remain fair and impartial.
7: State Judge Gregory Caro has ruled a pistol allegedly owned by Mangione can be used as evidence in the trial. Brian Mann, NPR News, New York.
6: Mangione faces up to life in prison without the possibility of parole if convicted on federal charges. This is NPR News.
3: From Jefferson Public Radio, this is JPR Regional News. I'm Milt Radford. Southern Oregon University has released its provisional plan to cut more than $20 million and prevent the institution's closure. JPR's Jane Vaughn reports.
9: The SOU Vitality Plan includes ending three majors, human service, music industry and production, and financial mathematics. Departments will be restructured to focus on six academic cornerstones, including health and civic engagement. The plan proposes cutting the equivalent of about 23 faculty and almost 43 staff members. That includes reducing staff in business services by 8, IT by 5, and deans by 4. Athletics is proposed to face reductions of about $500,000, including an assistant football coach, as well as preseason meals and housing. All athletic programs must be completely self-sustainable by 2029. This plan isn't final. SOU's Board of Trustees will vote on it Thursday. JPR is licensed to SOU. We cover the university just like any other institution. Jane Vaughn, JPR News.
3: The Ashland City Council will consider changes to city zoning this week to protect manufactured home parks. During a planning commission meeting last week, Community Development Director Brandon Goldman said the proposed ordinance would create a new zoning designation for the parks.
10: The intent is that would better recognize that these communities as a distinct housing type and preserve them to continuously be manufactured home parks without the potential redevelopment under existing residential multifamily zoning.
3: Alongside the zoning changes are proposed city laws that would bolster the rights of tenants in manufactured home parks. The city council will first consider the zoning changes tonight and will finalize them at a future meeting. This is JPR Regional News.
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13: It's Morning Edition from NPR News. I'm Leila Fadel in Washington, D.C.
14: And I'm A. Martinez in Culver City, California. Another Tuesday brings another set of primary elections that tell us how American voters are feeling about the state of politics.
13: Yeah, that includes a set of runoffs in Georgia, which got some major endorsements over the weekend.
14: NPR political reporter Stephen Fowler is covering this from Atlanta. All right, so there are Georgia runoffs for the Republican nominations for governor and U.S. Senate. What do we need to know there?
15: Let's start with the Senate. John Ossoff is, on paper, the most vulnerable incumbent on the ballot for Democrats, and whoever wins this Republican primary will set up a high-profile big

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1: Good morning. This is Jefferson Public Radio. I'm Milt Radford. Coming up, the UK is the latest country to announce a ban on social media for children under 16. In our weather forecast, heat advisories continue today over Southern Oregon and Northern California. We'll see the highest temperatures in the western valleys. For the Southern Oregon Cascades and Siskiyou, sunny with a high near 83. Yreka, sunny and hot, the high 97. Weedon Mount Shasta, sunny with a high near 94. Redding and Red Bluff, sunny and hot, the high right around 106. In the Klamath Basin, sunny with a high near 92. For the Southern Oregon coast, also sunny, a high of about 73. The Northern California coast, mostly sunny. We're looking at a high near 64. Roseburg in the Umpqua Basin, sunny with a high of 90 degrees. And for Grants Pass, Medford, and Ashland, sunny skies and hot, a high near 98. For more detailed weather information, visit us at our website. 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
1: Good morning. You're listening to Morning Edition here on the Rhythm and News Service of JPR. I'm Danielle Kelly. I've got the weather for you. Got music for you up at 9 o'clock on open air. Southern Oregon Cascades and Siskiyou, sunshine today, the high near 83. Yreka, sunshine today, kind of hot, high near 97. Weedon Mount Shasta has sunshine, the high near 94. Redding and Red Bluff, sunshine and a high near 106. Klamath Basin, sunshine, the high near 92. Southern Oregon Coast, sunshine, a high of 93. Southern Oregon Coast, high of 73. Roseburg and the Umpqua Basin, sunshine, high near 90. Grants Pass, Medford, and Ashland, sunshine, a high near 98. For more detailed weather information, visit us at ijpr.org. Join me at 9 o'clock for open air. Got great tunes from Noah Kahan, the latest from Casey Musgraves, the Black Keys, Arlo Parks, and more. Hope you're having a wonderful morning.

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1: On today's Jefferson Exchange, we continue our weekly series meeting mayors from across Southern Oregon and Northern California. 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

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And the dream was

0: That's one from Kurt Vile's new record, Philadelphia Has Been Good to Me, Avalanches of Snow. Duran Jones and the Indications with Aaron Fraser on their self-titled record with Is It Any Wonder? Valerie June on Pushing Against the Stone, Wanna Be on Your Mind? And M.T. Jones on Joy with Why I Cry. It's 9:21. 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
0: Weather today for the Southern Oregon Cascades and Siskiyou: sunshine, high near 83, mostly clear with an overnight low of 46, and back up to 83 tomorrow with more sun. Yreka, sunshine, the high of 97, cooling to 59 tonight, mostly clear, sunshine tomorrow, the high 96. Weed and Mount Shasta, sunshine, high near 94, partly cloudy with a low of 60 tonight, and sunshine tomorrow, the high 93. Redding and Red Bluff, sunshine, high near 106, mostly clear with a low of 73 this evening, and sunshine, a high of 102 tomorrow. Klamath Basin, sunshine, high near 92, same for tomorrow. Overnight looks clear, mostly a high of 57, low of 57. Southern Oregon coast, sunny, the high in the low 70s today. Mostly clear tonight, dropping to 56. Sunshine tomorrow, the high up to 75. Roseburg and the Umpqua Basin, sunshine, the high 90. Mostly clear tonight, the low 56. Sunshine, the high near 85 tomorrow. Grants Pass, Medford, and Ashland, sunshine with a high of 98 today. Mostly clear overnight, the low at 60 degrees. And sunshine tomorrow, the high near 95. For more detailed weather information, visit us at ijpr.org. Up next, the new record from Bedouin, Neon Summer Skin. It's called, this one is called Long Way to Fall.

I can

0: That is Game to Lose from Sing Me Alive, a live collection from I'm With Her, from across their tour. That was in Toronto, Game to Lose. Lump, which is Laura Marling and Mike Lindsay's record, Animal, We Cannot Resist. Lola Marsh singing Echoes from Someday Tomorrow Maybe. We heard Ricky Lee Jones on the Ghosty Head album, the remastered version, Sunny Afternoon. And starting out that set, Bedouin on Neon Summer Skin. We heard Long Way to Fall. It's 9:45 now. This is Open Air on JPR.
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0: 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Join us tonight for the World Cafe. If you were going to make a mixtape of songs that hold the key to unlocking who you are, what would be on it? That's what we ask interesting people on the feature Personal Records. Sopranos and White Lotus actor Michael Imperioli shares his personal records, including songs from The Smiths and Lou Reed on the next World Cafe. That is coming up at 6 o'clock tonight here on the Rhythm and News Service of JPR. Up next, we've got Stone Cold, a record from Russ Green. Here's the lead-off track, Lint Redux.

That's a track from Flea's new record Honora called Wichita Lineman. It's a Nick Cave cover. And the Wood Brothers with Sing About It from the Muse collection. We heard Russ Green on a new collection called Stone Cold. That was Lint Redo. It is 10:01. This is Open Air on JPR. Hey, I'm Danielle Kelly here at Jefferson Public Radio. 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It's Open Air on the Rhythm and News Service of JPR. A lot of great live music coming through now that the sun is shining. Terrapin Flyer is at the Talent Club for a double night show tonight and tomorrow night. 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Same night, his buddy Anna Moss is and Joel Lund is in the Handmade Moments band at Fry Family Farm, hosted by the Ashland Folk Collective. 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That show is also the 18th. 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Stay tuned and let people know about your events. We've got one here for you from Alila Diane on Who's Keeping Time. This is Could Be on Open Air.

0: Loneliest Girl, that's Kacey Musgraves on her new record, Middle of Nowhere. We heard Sarah Nimitz on the 2020 record with Let Me Be, and we heard Alila Diane with Could Be from Who's Keeping Time. This is Open Air on the Rhythm and News Service of Jefferson Public Radio.
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0: It's Open Air on the Rhythm and News Service of JPR. We've got summer temps today and tomorrow all across our region. Southern Oregon, Cascades, and Siskiyou, sunny with a high near 83 today and tomorrow. Mostly clear overnight, the low 46. Wairika, sunshine, the high 97. Clear tonight, the low 59. Sunshine tomorrow, the high 96. Weed and Mount Shasta, sunshine, the high 94. It's partly cloudy overnight with a low of 60. Sunshine tomorrow, the high 93. Redding and Red Bluff, sunshine, the high 106. It's mostly clear with a low of 73 tonight and sunshine, the high near 102 tomorrow. Klamath Basin, sunshine, high near 92, same for tomorrow. Mostly clear with a low of 57 tonight. Southern Oregon coast, sunshine, the high near 73. It's mostly clear with a low of 56 this evening and sunshine tomorrow, the high 75. Roseburg and the Umpqua Basin, sunshine, high near 90. Clear mostly tonight, the low at 56 and sunshine, a high of 85 tomorrow. Grants Pass, Medford and Ashland, sunshine, the high 98. Clear with a low of 60 tonight and sunshine, the high 95 tomorrow. For more detailed weather information, visit us at ijpr.org. Up next, Caleb Cottle's new record, Heavy Thrill. This one's called Tollbooth on Open Air.

0: Little at a Time. That's Joby Riccio on the new record, Face the Feeling. We heard Maya Dyson on Parking Lot's title track, and Caleb Cottle's new release, Heavy Thrill, with Toll Booth. It's 10:31. 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
0: 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It's Handmade Moments and Jillian Grogan, June 18th at 7 o'clock at Fry Family Farm. 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It comes in waves. This is Dandelion on Open Air.

0: That's Tori Amos, the new record In Times of Dragons with Tempest. Occasional Rain from the War on Drugs, I Don't Live Here Anymore album. And Dandelion is a new one from the New Constellations. They have a new record called It Comes in Waves. It's a 10:45. 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
1: 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This is JPR.
0: 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Later today, after Open Air at 3, it's Today Explained, and they talk about stories that are making headlines in the news. One of them today, former allies of President Trump like Tucker Carlson and Nick Fuentes and former Congresswoman Marjorie Taylor Greene have all referred to the president recently as the Antichrist. What's going on here? What are we doing? That's at 3 o'clock on Today Explained. Marketplace is at 3:30. They talk about the financial landscape. Massive IP planned for this summer are likely to send a tsunami of cash through the tech capital of San Francisco, pushing up home prices with it. It's a look at the real estate market from the front lines of the AI boom at 3:30 on Marketplace. That's Today Explained, 3 o'clock, Marketplace, 3:30, here on the Rhythm and News Service of JPR. Up next, we have the Steep Canyon Rangers new collection. We're going to hear the title track of Next Act.

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0: Jared Walker's new record is called Nighthawk. That's Ain't It Like. We heard Leftover Salmon being silly with Pasta on the Mountain on Bridges to Burt. We heard Steep Canyon Ranger's new record called Next Act. We heard the title track. It's 11 o'clock. This is Open Air on the Rhythm and News Service of JPR.
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0: You're listening to Open Air on the Rhythm and News Service of JPR. I'm Danielle Kelly. I'm with you for the next hour. We've got a little news from NPR at the top of the hour at noon. And Dave Jackson's got tunes for you this afternoon. Peter Frampton on the way, Victoria Cardona, Aldous Harding. This one is new from Death Cab for Cutie. I Built You a Tower. It is track 3, Pep Talk.

0: That's a new one from Aldous Harding, Train on an Island. That's the album and title track. Before that, we heard River Wireless on Kindness, A Rebel with All My Friends. And we heard Death Cab for Cutie with Pep Talk. It's 11:14. This is Open Air on JPR.
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0: Weather today for the Southern Oregon Cascades and Siskiyou, sunshine, the high 83 today and tomorrow. Overnight, clear skies, a low of 46. Wairika, sunshine, the high near 97. It's mostly clear tonight, the low at 59. Sunshine, a high of 96 tomorrow. Wheatamount Shasta, sunshine, the high 94. It's partly cloudy, a low of 60 tonight. Sunshine, a high of 93 tomorrow. Reading and Red Bluff, sunny, the high 106, mostly clear with a low of 73 tonight, and sunshine, a high of 102 tomorrow. Klamath Basin, sunshine, the high 92, clear skies with a low of 57 this evening, sun tomorrow, the high 92. Southern Oregon Coast, sunny, high near 73, mostly clear with a low of 56 overnight, sunny, the high 75 tomorrow. Roseburg and the Umpqua Basin, sun, high near 90 degrees, mostly clear with a low of 56 tonight, and sunshine, the high 85 tomorrow. Grants Pass, Medford, and Ashland, sun, the high 98. Clear skies mostly with a low of 60 this evening. Sunny tomorrow, the high 95. For more detailed weather information, visit us at ijpr.org. Up next, a track from Clayton Joseph Scott, a Southern Oregon artist. This is a new single called Night of Fire.

0: That is Lost Cause by Cassandra Lewis from Always Always. Cassandra Lewis is on tour. She's playing at the Copper Plank in Medford this Friday with her Starlight Revelry. That includes Emily Turner, Southern Oregon multi-instrumentalist, singer-songwriter. Join us for a live session earlier that day, June 19th, this Friday at noon, for some Cosmic Americana Soul Blues. Singer-songwriter Cassandra Lewis is going to join us. 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Cassandra Lewis has a new one out called In Love and War. We're going to ask her about the new record. There's a new single we're going to hear, American Sickness. You can hear more about Cassandra Lewis at cassandralewismusic.com. 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Before that, we heard Tears for Fears, the Tipping Point album with My Demons, and Clayton Joseph Scott with a new single called Night of Fire. It's 11:30. 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
0: 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Here is a new one from Peter Frampton from Carry the Light. This one's called Tinderbox.

All the Power. That is Babe Rainbow, the organic band record here on JPR. Annie Lennox with Big Sky from Songs of Mass Destruction, and Peter Frampton on Carry the Light with Tinderbox. 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

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If you're looking for something fun to do on Father's Day, Sunday night at Brit Pavilion in Jacksonville, it's Star Wars The Empire Strikes Back in concert with the Brit Orchestra playing the Grammy-winning soundtrack while the film plays on the big screen. Showtime is 8 o'clock. Tickets and details are at britfest.org. Later today, we're going to be giving away a 4-pack of tickets to the show, so keep listening for a chance to win. It's 11:45. I'm Danielle Kelly. I've got one more set for you. NPR News at the top of the hour, and then Dave Jackson's got some great tunes for you this afternoon. This is Victoria Cardona's new release, Que Paso. Here is her rendition of Spanish Moon.

Kimi Jabate from the Din Din record with Din Din. We heard Shangri-La by Spanish Gold and Victoria Cardona with the Que Paso record and Spanish Moon. I'll see you tomorrow for more music. Hi, I'm Danielle Kelly here at JPR. 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We'll be right back.

0: That's new music from Jaws of Brooklyn, band out of Seattle. That's from their album Unstoppable. It's Where Are You? Before that, It Ain't Necessarily So. That is Chris Orlowski covering from the album The Gershwin Sessions, covering some Gershwin. Yeah, it was released back in 2015. You also heard Joe Strummer and the Mescaleros with Get Down Moses from Streetcore, and a new one from Daphne Parker Powell from The Death of Cool. That was Zeal of the Converted. I just getting a little research on Daphne Parker Powell. She started writing this album after she was diagnosed with cancer and recovering from cancer. She was going to donate a kidney to a friend that had some kidney disease after COVID, and she was a good match, and they went in to make sure she was okay and discovered that she had cancer. So the album, The Death of Cool, comes from that time in her life where she was going through cancer treatment. It's Open Air on the Rhythm and News Service of Jefferson Public Radio. It's about 12:25. I'm Dave Jackson with music for you till 3 o'clock. Up next, it's a new one from Miss Grit, right after a look at the weather.
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The warm weather is here. Expect sunshine all the way through tomorrow. Well, except tonight when it'll be dark in the Southern Oregon Cascades and Siskiyous with daytime highs around 83. Tonight's low getting down to the mid-40s. Highs should be in the mid to upper 90s in Yreka all the way through tomorrow. Sunshine during the day. Mostly clear tonight. Lows near 59. In Weedham, Mount Shasta, highs in the mid to lower 90s both today and tomorrow. Tonight, partly cloudy with a low of 60. In Redding and Red Bluff, sunny and hot with a high near 106. Today, cooling off to a comfortable 102 tomorrow with overnight lows near 73. Daytime highs near 92 both today and tomorrow with sun for the Klamath Basin. Tonight's low about 57. Along the Southern Oregon coast, highs in the mid to lower 70s. Sunshine during the day and mostly clear tonight with a low near 56. In Roseburg and the Umpqua Basin, today's high around 90, going down to about 85 tomorrow with overnight lows near 56. And sunshine with a high near 98 for Grants Pass, Medford, and Ashland. Mid-90s tomorrow with overnight lows near 60. Get more details on the weather at ijpr.org. This is new from Miss Grit on Open Air from the new album Under My Umbrella. This is Won't Count on You. It's JP.

That is Angelique Kidjo on Open Air. Her new album is called Hope, and she's joined by The Caveman on that tune. That was I'm on Fire. Before that, Ed O'Brien from Earth with Shangri-La. You heard Bridget Carney of Lake Street Dive fame, along with Benjamin Lazar Davis. And that was the title track to their collaboration called Still Flying. And before that, Won't Count on You, a new tune from Miss Grit from Under My Umbrella. It's Open Air on JPR's Rhythm and News Service. 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That show is on the 18th at 7 p.m. From New Orleans, Anna Moss and Joel Ledford are Handmade Moments. Their music weaves heavy messages into lighthearted melodies, blending jazz, rock, and folk. In addition to her solo work and Handmade Moments, Anna Moss was featured recently on a single by Southern Oregon's Ian George. She also worked with John Craigie on tunes he recorded in New Orleans for his latest release, I Swam Here. Gillian Grogan weaves folk, indie rock, and soul into her music for something she refers to as full-bodied folk. It's Handmade Moments and Gillian Grogan on June 18th at 7 o'clock at Fry Family Farm. You can get details and tickets at ashlandfolkcollective.com. And tomorrow morning at 11, we're letting John Craigie, who's performing also that night, he's at the Criterion in Medford along with Blind Pilot. We're going to let him take over the wheel here on Open Air and pick out some tunes for you. You also talked with me. You get to hear that all tomorrow morning about 11 right here on the Rhythm and News Service of JPR. Right now it's at

0: It's the Air Hall on Open Air. Movement 2 is from her album, The Movements. That's her three-part bluegrass concerto. Heard Dervish in there. Before that, it was Jeffrey Martin, One Go Around, a live version of that, recorded last summer in Portland. And you heard the DeLons, new music from the album Don't Let It Die, Volume 1. That was their version of an Americana tune called Moving. It's Open Air on JPR's Rhythm and News Service. I'm Dave Jackson. Up next, it's something new from the Fruit Bats.
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0: This weekend at the Brit Festival in Jacksonville, you can catch a performance a screening of The Empire Strikes Back, and with it, the Brit Festival performing the soundtrack live. It's a pretty popular thing. They're bringing it back. They had to do it for two nights. You can find tickets and information at britfest.org for either of those shows. And later this afternoon, we'll be giving away a four-pack of tickets to the Sunday night show. Might be a fun thing to do with your dad for Father's Day. Keep listening for a chance to win those tickets. And later today, it's All Things Considered from NPR. President Trump said the next stage of negotiations with Iran should be easier than the first as he continues to tout the recent agreement between the two countries at the G7 summit in France. And the Trump administration has announced it'll shift two of the Education Department's biggest jobs to other federal agencies, one of those being special education. Get the details on that this afternoon at 4. It's All Things Considered from NPR News. Coming up on Open Air, I've got Ismay, Kevin Morby, the latest from Teddy Thompson, also Old Crow Medicine Show, and a tune from Tedeschi Trucks Band. And right now it's Fruit Bats from the new album, The Landfill. Here's Perhaps We're a Storm. It's Open Air.

0: That's one from Spoon from the album They Want My Soul. That was Rainy Taxi. You heard Ismay in there. The latest from Ismay is an album called Half Truth. That was American Flag. Nirvana before that with the MTV Unplugged version of All Apologies. And you heard Fruit Bats, new music from the album The Landfill. That was Perhaps We're a Storm. It's 1:20. It's open air on the Rhythm and News Service of JPR. It's something next from Late Night Thoughts. Just ahead.
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0: 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As I mentioned earlier, John Craigie and Blind Pilot are at the Criterion on Thursday. 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Coming up Friday, Cassandra Lewis and her Cosmic Starlight Revelry featuring Emily Turner performing at the Copper Plank, and we have a JPR live session to share with you coming up Friday at noon ahead of that show. Hope you'll check that out. And the Trinity Jam is going on the 20th and the 21st in Junction City, California, featuring Blackamore, Object Heavy, Down and Dirty, and more. You can find information at trinityjam.com. Right now, it's music from the band Late Night Thoughts on Open Air. The new album is an EP called Coming Back Home. This is Whitewater on JPR.

0: It's Shelby Lynn on Open Air from Just a Little Lovin', the title track there to her tribute to Dusty Springfield. Before that, Emily Scott Robinson featuring John Paul White on Cast Iron Heart. Her new album's called Appalachia. And you heard new music from Late Night Thoughts from the Coming Back Home EP. That was Whitewater. This is Open Air on the Rhythm and News Service of JPR. Don't forget, there'll be a chance to win a 4-pack of tickets to Sunday night's performance at the Brit Festival. They'll be screening the Empire Strikes Back while the Brit Orchestra performs the soundtrack right in front of the screen. It's been a great tradition out there. People are really enjoying that, so you'll have a chance to win some tickets coming up in just a bit. Ahead on Open Air, it's a new one from Kevin Morby next.
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2: 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Well, who knows?
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4: I'm a man of wealth and taste. I've been around.
0: JPR is a community service of Southern Oregon University. As the Rogue Valley's public university, SOU connects students with opportunities to build strong careers and a stronger Southern Oregon.

Later today on Marketplace, massive IPOs planned for this summer are likely to send a tsunami of cash through the tech capital of San Francisco, pushing up home prices with it. And to look at the real estate market from the front lines of the AI boom at 3:30 on Marketplace. The new album from Kevin Morby is a little wide open. This is Javelin, featuring Amelia Meath of Sylvanesso. This is JPR.

0: That is Beck with his recent single, Ride Lonesome, here on JPR. Before that, We Dreamed On. That is Sage Cooke and Era from their album Love Undoubtedly Underlies Everything. That was Let It Rain. And you heard Kevin Morby before that with a tune called Javelin from his new album, Little Wide Open. It's 1:50. It's open air on JPR's Rhythm and News Service. Up next, Emily Nenny covers Delbert McClinton.
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0: If you're looking for something fun to do with your dad on Father's Day at the Brit Festival in Jacksonville, they're doing a screening of The Empire Strikes Back, and the Brit Orchestra will be performing the soundtrack live in front of the movie. You can catch it all under the stars at the Brit Festival, britfest.org, if you'd like to find tickets and more information on that. And we're going to be giving away a four-pack of tickets to that show. It's coming up on Sunday night. You can be caller number 4 right now and win a four-pack of tickets to see Empire Strikes Back at 541-552-6777. It's caller number 4, 541-552-6777. We'd love to send you to see The Empire Strikes Back. Right now, it's music from Emily Nenny from her new album, Movin' Shoes. This is a Delbert McClinton tune, Honky Tonkin', on JPR.

0: That's one from Old Crow Medicine Show. They have a new album out. It's called Union Made, and joining them on that track, it was Del McCurry, Ronnie McCurry, and Molly Tuttle, My Side of the Mountain here on JPR. Before that, it was Red Fox Run, Big Richard from the album Pat, covering Leftover Salmon, and you heard Emily Nenny with a cover of a Delbert McClinton tune. That was Honky Tonkin'. Her new album's called Movin' Shoes. This is Open Air on the Rhythm and News Service of JPR. I'd like to say congratulations. We had a caller number 4 to win the 4-pack of tickets to see Empire Strikes Back along with the Brit Orchestra Sunday night at the Brit Festival in Jacksonville. Thanks to Beth, and congratulations. She's out of Central Point, and see, it pays to listen to Jefferson Public Radio. You can still find tickets to those shows both Saturday and Sunday night at BritFest.org. Up ahead on Open Air, it's a new one from Tedeschi Trucks Band.
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0: This is JPR, Southern Oregon University's Jefferson Public Radio, 89.1 KSMF, Ashland, Music Discovery, and NPR News. Coming up in about an hour on Today Explained, former allies of the president like Tucker Carlson and Nick Fuentes and former Congresswoman Marjorie Taylor Greene have all referred to the president recently as the Antichrist. What's going on here? What are we doing? That's coming up at 3 o'clock on Today Explained. And ahead of that, coming up on Open Air, got a new one from the Black Keys, His Golden Messenger, and the latest from the Mont Vales. And here's Tedeschi Trucks Band from Future Soul, Who Am I? It's JPR.

0: Can You Get Much Cooler Than John Cleary? That's from the album So Swell, it's, I call it pretty music. Before that, Devin Allman from the Blues Summit, Getting Greasy With It, and your Tedeschi Trucks Band from the new one Future Soul, that was Who Am I? It's coming up on 2:20. This is Open Air on the Rhythm and News Service of JPR. It's a look at the weather, and then it's something from Teddy Thompson next.
1: Massive IPOs planned for this summer are likely to send a tsunami of cash through the tech capital of San Francisco, pushing up home prices with it.
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1: I'm Kristen Schwab. A look at the real estate market from the front lines of the AI boom, next time on Marketplace.
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0: Take a quick look at the weather and then get back into the music with something from Teddy Thompson's latest. In the Cascades and Siskiyou, expect highs around 83 both today and tomorrow under clear skies, and overnight lows around 46. Could be a few clouds tonight. In Wairika, highs near 97 today, about 96 tomorrow with sunshine. Tonight's lows around 59. For Wheaton Mount Shasta, highs around 94 today, 93 tomorrow under sunny skies with partly cloudy conditions tonight. The low 60. For Redding and Red Bluff, sunny and hot, a high near 106 today with overnight lows near 73, and sunshine again tomorrow with highs near 102. In the Klamath Basin, sunshine, highs near 92 both today and tomorrow. Tonight should be mostly clear with a low near 57. Along the southern Oregon coast, a sunny day, highs near 73, up a couple of degrees for tomorrow with overnight lows near 56. In Roseburg and the Umpqua Basin, sun today with a high near 90. Mostly clear, tonight's low 56 and a high of 85 tomorrow. And in Grants Pass, Medford and Ashland, highs near 98. Sunny and hot today with overnight lows near 60 and sun tomorrow with a high near 95. For more details on the weather, check out ijpr.org. Teddy Thompson's new one is Never Be the Same. This is So There's This Heartache on JPR.

0: It's the Black Keys on Open Air. The new album is Peaches. That was It's a Dream. Before that, you heard Larkin Poe, Might As Well Be Me. It's from Blood Harmony. And Teddy Thompson's new album is Never Be the Same. That was So This Is Heartache. 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It's the Montvales next.
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0: Tonight on the World Cafe, here's a question you probably shouldn't ask me unless you have a lot of time on your hands. If you're going to make a mixtape of songs that hold the keys to unlocking who you are, what would be on it? That's what World Cafe asks interesting people on the feature Personal Records. Sopranos and White Lotus actor Michael Imperioli shares his personal records, including songs from The Smiths and Lou Reed. That's tonight at 6 on the World Cafe. You're listening to Open Air. I'm Dave Jackson. I'll be with you about another 25 minutes before Today Explained begins. Right now, it's music from the Montvales from Path of Totality. Here's The Wicked on JPR.

0: That's one from Grant Gordy from Peripheral Visions. That's Bridge and Tunnel on Open Air. Before that, Gillian Welch, The Way It Goes from The Harrow and The Harvest. And a new one from the Mont Vales from Path of Totality before that. That was The Wicked. This is Open Air on JPR's Rhythm and News Service. It's about 10 minutes before 3. Stick around for one from His Golden Messenger next.
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0: Coming up in about 10 minutes, it's Today Explained, then Marketplace, followed by the news from NPR on All Things Considered, and the evening wrap-up with the World Cafe at 6 o'clock. I'm Dave Jackson. Here's one from His Golden Messenger. The new album is called I'm People. This is Spirit Cat. 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

0: God love that California jingle rock. That is the Koffis Brothers from their album, Koffis Brothers. That was Under the Sun, wrapping up the music this afternoon on Open Air. Before that, you heard His Golden Messenger, I'm People is the new album, and that was Spirit Cat. It's Open Air on the Rhythm and News Service of Jefferson Public Radio, streaming at ijpr.org. I'm Dave Jackson. Thanks for listening. I'm out tomorrow, except for my interview with John Craigie. I'll talk to you Thursday morning.
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3: Remember back in April when President Trump posted that meme depicting himself as Jesus and everyone was like, maybe he's the Antichrist?
4: 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MAGA is now declaring Trump the Antichrist.
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3: 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America, 250 years of going from zero to 100 in no time flat. As we wade through a new round of is he or isn't he the Antichrist, we are reminded that the U.S. has a long history of declarations and accusations and just asking questions re the beast. Today on Today Explained from Vox, we amble through that history and ask, what are we doing, USA?
9: Live from NPR News in Washington, I'm Ryland Barton. Iran's top diplomat says that the tentative deal to end the war with the U.S. would require Israel to withdraw from Lebanon, a condition Israel has already rejected. Meanwhile, President Trump is in the French Alps at the G7 Leaders Summit, and he's expressing frustration with Israeli Prime Minister Benjamin Netanyahu, as NPR's Frank Ordonez reports.
10: His main complaint is that Netanyahu just can't stop dropping bombs on Hezbollah in Lebanon, and he criticized some of the specific Israeli retaliation strikes, saying they went too far.
11: I've had a great relationship with Bibi, but now Bibi has to be more responsible with respect to Lebanon.
10: Now, Trump seemed to be sending a message directly to Netanyahu when he also said, quote, Israel would not exist right now if not for him. This is not necessarily new. I mean, we've been reporting on the friction between the two leaders over the course of the war for a while now. But it will be another important thing to watch for in the coming weeks. Does fighting in Lebanon stop? As it will likely play a major role in whether this deal is a success.
9: NPR's Franco Ordonez reporting. The war with Iran has also made motor oil more expensive. As NPR's Camilla Domonoski explains, even a deal to end the war won't solve the supply crunch.
12: The base oil that goes into synthetic motor oils is manufactured from crude oil and natural gas through sophisticated processes at highly specialized plants. The biggest such facility in the world, in Qatar, was damaged early in the war, and restoring full production is expected to take over a year. The U.S. was its biggest customer. That's pushing up prices. And it comes after tariffs had already made car maintenance more expensive. Nathan Matheson is a mechanic in Poolsville, Maryland.
13: We see about a 25-30% reduction in our profit margins because of the increased costs.
12: He says he's been absorbing higher motor oil costs for now. Camila Domonoski, NPR News.
9: There are now more than 4,000 National Guard troops deployed to Washington, D.C. Federal officials announced a summer surge in law enforcement ahead of America's 250th birthday celebrations in the city, doubling the military presence, as NPR's Kat Lonsdorf reports.
8: Around 1,200 troops from dozens of states have been added to President Trump's Washington, D.C. National Guard deployment in recent weeks, and hundreds more are expected by July 4th. Trump deployed the Guard in August of last year as part of an effort to fight crime and beautify the city. Crime was already trending down before Trump got into office, and the National Guard has no arresting power. Troops, many of whom are armed, are mainly performing patrols around the city, making their presence known in residential areas, parks, and metro stops. According to an estimate by the nonpartisan Congressional Budget Office, the current deployment in D.C. costs around $2.4 million a day. Kat Lonsdorf, NPR News, Washington.
9: Stocks closed mixed today. This is NPR News. Limited tracking data shows that the B-52 involved in a deadly crash during a test flight in an Air Force base in California made a sharp right and then nearly completed a 180-degree turn before plunging to the ground at nearly a mile a minute yesterday. All eight people aboard were killed in the crash of the Boeing B-52 Stratofortress. It's not yet clear what caused the crash. The Pew Research Center is confirming what many parents already know. Navigating work and family is hard. NPR's Andrea Hsu reports.
14: The survey sought to capture how parents with jobs are managing to balance family and work responsibilities. A majority of working moms said they feel they can't give 100% to either. A smaller but still sizable share of dads agreed. Often the parents find themselves dealing with children's matters while at work and vice versa. Pew senior researcher Rachel Minkin says it's an important issue to study as the share of families with both parents working full-time has grown significantly.
15: 31% were both working full-time in 1975, and now it's 52%.
14: Parents surveyed said more flexibility in their work hours would help, as would paid sick leave and help paying for childcare. Andrea Hsu, NPR News.
9: Advanced sonar is dividing the world of fishing. The technology allows anglers to see underwater in real time, including their lures and fish. Those who embrace the technology say it helps them understand fish better, but others raise concerns about overfishing and worry about it diminishing the serene fishing experience. Forward-facing sonar costs about $2,500 for a full setup on a boat. This is NPR News.
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4: This is Marketplace. I'm Kai Rizdahl. Fox has entered the streaming chat. The media company that has long relied on straight-up cable TV for its success said this week it is buying Roku for $22 billion. Roku, as in the streaming program that comes automatically installed on smart TVs in more than 100 million households. It's the thing you see before you click on the app that you actually want to watch. Marketplace's Kelly Wells has more.
5: This is a smart play for Fox, according to John Gegengack, who's founder and head analyst at Hub Entertainment Research. Because out of all the problems that TV watchers face these days,
6: their biggest frustration is how complicated it is to use television.
5: Which is where a streaming aggregator like Roku comes in. Gegengack says his company has studied how TV watching has changed.
6: The number one thing that they turn on first has switched from some kind of a cable box to an app inside of a smart TV.
5: And for 100 million households, that's Roku. Now Fox can sell ads to those people directly on the Roku platform, which means more money, says Peter Cohen, who teaches management practice at Babson College.
7: People would then be targets on which to spend advertising, so they could bring in advertising revenue.
5: But more advertising is only part of the revenue stream.
8: It's about owning the home screen that lives between us and content.
5: Chief advisor Dave Nicholson with the analytics group Futurum says that gives Fox an opportunity to collect data about what users are watching when, and it lets Fox advertise its own services.
8: I can be watching a YouTube video on Apple TV, and I will get a little box that will come up and that will say, hey, Formula One race is starting in 15 minutes.
5: A big benefit for a company that relies so much on its news and sports offerings. On top of that, being the bridge between users and content pays well too, says Brandon Katz with the entertainment analytics company Greenlight Analytics.
9: Suddenly, I want to watch Netflix and I have a Roku device. Well, Fox is taking a bite out of that subscription and advertising revenue and all the other streamers and apps that you subscribe through your Roku app as well.
5: Katz says Fox ceded the content creation race to the likes of Disney and Netflix years ago. But claiming this gatekeeper role, Katz calls that move a home run for Fox. I'm Kaylee Wells for Marketplace.